0: 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I expect she'll never leave my mind, and I'll walk round broken, skeptical, hoping one day she returns to my side.
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In the Hollywood Hills and the Boulevard. Her parents threw big parties. Everyone was there. They hung out with folks like Dennis Hopper

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